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1: All men of all nations recognize this as a great achievement. In an age where the race to conquer space has become an all-absorbing factor,

the bleep of the satellite bring people closer together in a common understanding. For as the Earth shrinks, the universe stretches forth its beckoning hand in a gesture to all mankind.